Richard Huskisson on the 80s at 8 with Always On My Mind by the Pet Show Boys from 1988. This date in 88, it was when a movie premiered that Tom Hanks prepared for by doing stand-up for weeks. Most of the time, he bombed. It was Punchline, starring Tom Hanks and Sally Field. It premiered October 7th of 1988, back when we were all younger. Now here is Rod Stewart with Young Turks.

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Express Yourself from Madonna on the 80s at 8. Another anniversary on this day was when Steve Weizerman was named captain of the Detroit Red Wings. He would go on to hold that title for over 1,300 games, setting an NHL record. He would be the longest running team captain until last season, when Sidney Crosby would surpass him. But it all started October 7th, 1986. Same year, Lionel Richie was dancing on the ceiling.

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3: 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It's oh so sweet, the songs of Gordon Lightfoot, Classic Lightfoot Live, Midland and Barrie, October 16th and 17th, and in Meaford, October 24th. Great entertainment through all the colors of fall. I'm J.D. Moffitt.
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Richard Huskisson on the 80s at 8 with Eternal Flame by the Bangles out of 1989. It was this day in 89 that the number one hit on the Hot 100 was one from Janet Jackson. Her second number one hit and third most successful song, Miss You Much. It won the Billboard Award for Top 100 Single of the Year and had the opening section of her 30-minute music video special on MTV for the album. But she never could catch up to her brother. Now here's Michael Jackson with Billie Jean.

Our House from Madness on the 80s at 8 from 1982. And October 7th in 82, a musical opened on Broadway that would be one of the most successful to ever play. Running for 18 years and winning 7 Tony Awards and a Grammy Award, it would even get a movie adaptation with a stellar, star-studded cast. Only for the film to bomb terribly. Turns out a successful musical when done with CGI stars doesn't play well in theaters. I have to imagine practical effects might have been better. Still, Cats, a great musical full of heart and soul. If you get a chance to see it someday, you should.

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0: Richard Hoskinson on the 80s at 8 with the Safety Dance by the Men Without Hats from 1983. There was a movie that came out this day in 83 that some call unofficial, but most know as the last time Sean Connery would play James Bond.
1: I made you all wet.
2: Yes, but my martini is still dry. My name's James.
0: Never Say Never Again came out 20 years to the day from the first time Connery would be 007 in the very first Bond film, Dr. No. He's got quite the legacy still as James Bond. You can throw on a Sean Connery Bond tonight, but that's going to be it for me. Leaving you with Club Nouveau and Lean On Me. The streetlights are on. It's time to go home.

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1: 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Hi, this is Paul Evanoff, President and CEO of Evanoff Communications. 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

0: 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We're giving you the chance to jet off to Mexico City to see Bruno Mars. 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
1: 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It's Oh So Sweet, the songs of Gordon Lightfoot. Classic Lightfoot Live, Midland and Barrie, October 16th and 17th, and in Meaford, October 24th. Great entertainment through all the colors of fall. I'm J.D. Moffitt.
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0: 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And everything in between.
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1: 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Hi, this is Paul Evanoff, President and CEO of Evanoff Communications. 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
2: It's Thursday, October 8th. Good morning. We've got cloud cover mostly throughout the day. A slight chance of showers or a thunderstorm. Windy. And a high of 14. The dollar 70.18 cents U.S. I'm Stacey Englehart. Hanover police are investigating a shooting on Tuesday. According to reports, happened just before noon at a home in the 300 block of 14th Ave. A 37-year-old was taken to hospital for gunshot wounds police said are not life-threatening. A 50-year-old arrested at the scene. Police believe there was an altercation between two people who knew each other and are asking for the public's help to identify a black van seen leaving the scene. I'll expect to pay more to park at hospitals in Grey Bruce. Bright Shores Health System said in a news release, they're changing rates in Meaford, Owen Sound, and Wyerton. Among the changes, a day pass will increase from $9 to $10.50. The first 30 minutes is still free, and discounted rates will still be available for multi-day visits. You can get the details on their website. As the Aviation Day conference is set to begin in Ottawa today, the head of the country's main airline group said any plan for private investment in airports should cap costs for travelers. The Prime Minister said he wants private investors to take over managing operations at Canada's four largest airports, with oversight and ownership to remain at the federal level. So how successful has this plan been in the past? Not very. Between 1997 and 2003, Australia handed over control of its airport to private investors. While it led to billions in capital investments, fees skyrocketed by over 60%. Sydney Airport eventually slashed 40% of its workforce. And out of the three U.S. airports that were privatized, two collapsed or defaulted. Light 99.3 Sports. NHL last night, Winnipeg edged Colorado 3-2. Edmonton beat Anaheim 5-2. Pittsburgh lost to Washington 5-3. The Leafs are in Las Vegas tonight at 10. Baseball playoffs, Cleveland beat Chicago, cutting the White Sox lead 2-1. The Dodgers beat Atlanta, eliminating the Braves. The Yankees also out after losing to Tampa Bay. Milwaukee is also moving on after eliminating San Diego. WNBA playoff semifinals tonight. Atlanta beat New York in overtime for a 2-0 series lead. Golden State beat Vegas to lead the series 2-0. And tonight in the NFL, Tampa Bay is in Dallas at 8:15. JD will keep you up to date on the forecast throughout the morning. 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

South Georgian Bay's favorites. 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Good morning. Yeah, I don't know if we choose to be awake this hour of the day. If we had a choice, choose a little more sleep, perhaps. That's all right. Choose a nice, easy, gradual wake up to our Thursday. That's all right, too. We'll get our sun soon, we hope. She chooses Texas, Ella Langley on Light. Just one.

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1: Not a bad start. They say sunshine, but then clouds roll in this afternoon. 40% chance of light showers and 15 degrees. A few clouds continue into tomorrow and overnight tonight. Highs of 15 tomorrow, Saturday, Turkey Trotting in Thornbury. Sun and cloud with that, and 21 degrees the forecast high. Gray skies, though, Sunday, 70% chance. Light showers, highs near 20.
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1: 6:31 sports last night. Winnipeg late night beat the Avalanche 3-2. Hand the Avs their first loss of the season. Edmonton over Anaheim 5-2. It's a big one tonight. Mitchell Marner and his Las Vegas Knights take on the Toronto Maple Leafs. And it's Nashville in Montreal. As we continue to follow sports, football game on tonight as well. Thursday night action. We'll cover it all as we go through your Thursday. 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

6:38, first thing Thursday. Today's the day. Get your turkey going. I mean, at least get it, and if it's frozen, you got to let it, as someone I used to know say, de-thaw. When they got to thaw to get ready for the weekend. Put your plan together. What's on the menu? Tiffany's on light. Good morning.

0: Light weather update.
1: Not a bad start. They say sunshine, but then clouds roll in this afternoon. 40% chance of light showers and 15 degrees. A few clouds continue into tomorrow and overnight tonight. Highs of 15 tomorrow, Saturday, Turkey Trotten and Thornbury. Sun and cloud with that, and 21 degrees the forecast high. Gray skies, though, Sunday, 70% chance. Light showers, highs near 20.
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1: 6:48. Still trying to get used to how dark it is late in the morning. We're getting there, and it's just, you know, everything needs to be adjusted. Thank goodness. We can sleep all weekend when we get that turkey on the go. It's Gina Minnelli from Light 99.3. 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
1: Stacy's on the way with the 7 o'clock news, sports, weather. It's all ahead for you to start your day and maybe bring about a bit of sunshine. That'd be kind of nice, right? Logically, we should have some sun this hour of the morning. Hope so. Super Tramp is on Light. Good morning.

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2: Good Thursday morning, October 8th. Friday's tomorrow. We got a chance of showers and thunderstorms this afternoon. Windy. A little cooler than yesterday with a high of 14. The dollar 70.10 cents U.S. I'm Stacy Englehart. Police in Hanover are investigating a shooting Tuesday. According to reports, it happened just before noon at a home in the 300 block of 14th Ave. A 37-year-old was taken to hospital for gunshot wounds police said are not life-threatening. A 50-year-old arrested at the scene. Police believe there was an altercation between two people who knew each other and are asking for the public's help to identify a black van seen leaving the scene. I'll expect to pay more to park at hospitals in Grey Bruce. Bright Shores Health System said in a news release, they're changing rates in Meaford, Owen Sound, and Wyerton. Among the changes, a day pass will increase from $9 to $10.50. The first 30 minutes is still free and discounted rates will still be available for multi-day visits. You can get the details on their website. As the Aviation Day conference is set to begin in Ottawa today, the head of the country's main airline group said any plan for private investment in airports should cap costs for travelers. The Prime Minister said he wants private investors to take over managing operations at Canada's four largest airports, with oversight and ownership to remain at the federal level. So how successful has this plan been in the past? Not very. Between 1997 and 2003, Australia handed over control of its airport to private investors. While it led to billions in capital investments, fees skyrocketed by over 60%. Sydney Airport eventually slashed 40% of its workforce. And out of the three U.S. airports that were privatized, two collapsed or defaulted. Light 99.3 Sports NHL last night. Winnipeg edged Colorado 3-2. Edmonton beat Anaheim 5-2. Pittsburgh lost to Washington 5-3. The Leafs are in Las Vegas tonight at 10. Baseball playoffs. Cleveland beat Chicago, cutting the White Sox lead 2-1. The Dodgers beat Atlanta, eliminating the Braves. The Yankees also out after losing to Tampa Bay. Milwaukee is also moving on after eliminating San Diego. WNBA playoff semifinals tonight. Atlanta beat New York in overtime for a 2-0 series lead. Golden State beat Vegas to lead the series 2-0. And tonight in the NFL, Tampa Bay is in Dallas at 8:15. JD will keep you up to date on the forecast throughout the morning. 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
0: Thank you, Stacy. Good morning. Forecast for Meaford, Collingwood, most of South Georgian Bay. Not a bad start. They say sunshine, but then clouds roll in this afternoon. 40% chance of light showers and 15 degrees. A few clouds continue into tomorrow and overnight tonight. Highs of 15 tomorrow, Saturday, Turkey Trotting in Thornbury. Sun and cloud with that and 21 degrees, the forecast high. Gray skies, though, Sunday, 70% chance. Light showers. Highs near 20. That's like 99.3 News, Sports, and Weather. I'm J.D. Moffitt. 8 degrees to start our Thursday in Midland. It's 9 in Collingwood, 9 in Wasauga Beach, 11 in Owen Sound, and outside our Meaford studios, 11 degrees. 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

South George and May's favorites, First Thing Thursdays, Waiting for the Sun. Sounds of Donna Lewis at 7:07. Good morning, rise and shine. The countdown to the weekend is here. Turkey time. You got the bird ready? Not yet, right? It's about getting the whole menu planned. And as the principal cook, I got to put it all together for the weekend. Plus, imagine all the people that are coming and how many seats we have for everybody and the whole deal. The counting begins. So we shall count down together. Feist is on light.

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7:15. We'll update your forecast for you shortly. See how the weekend shapes up nicely for that Rotary Club of Thornbury Clarksburg Turkey Trot on Saturday. It's sold out, so you don't have to go and run or anything. But if you want to see how it all goes, 700 walkers and runners and kiddies running through the streets of Thornbury, then pop on by for the fun first thing Saturday morning. Good initiatives with the Rotary Club of Thornbury Clarksburg.

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1: Light weather update.
2: Not a bad start. They say sunshine, but then clouds roll in this afternoon. 40% chance of light showers and 15 degrees. A few clouds continue into tomorrow and overnight tonight. Highs of 15 tomorrow, Saturday, Turkey Trotting in Thornbury. Sun and cloud with that, and 21 degrees the forecast high. Gray skies, though, Sunday, 70% chance. Light showers, highs near 20.
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1: So, George and May's favorites. 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Rise, shine, live. 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

0: 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I'm happy to be me. I mean, I can't even imagine, like, just to be somebody else. I don't have the energy, you know what I mean? It's difficult enough, right, to do our own thing sometimes, don't you find? Sports over the weekends, looking forward to some good things. Last night was interesting. The Jets beat the Avs 3-2, Edmonton over Anaheim 5-2. It's Toronto in Las Vegas late tonight, and Nashville taking on Montreal. Philly is in Ottawa, Carolina, Vancouver. Lots of hockey tonight, too, and Thursday night football, Tampa Bay in Dallas. See how that all plays out as we update sports in the mornings, at the bottoms, and Enrique Iglesias.
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1: Not a bad start. They say sunshine, but then clouds roll in this afternoon. 40% chance of light showers and 15 degrees. A few clouds continue into tomorrow and overnight tonight. Highs of 15 tomorrow, Saturday, turkey trotting in Thornbury. Sun and cloud with that, and 21 degrees the forecast high. Gray skies, though, Sunday, 70% chance. Light showers, highs near 20.
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1: 744, just like Tim Moreau did yesterday from Penetang. He's got himself that car loaded, going to the movies. Go see Spider-Man, maybe go see something scary this upcoming holiday season. You could win next Wednesday. 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
1: It's Thursday, October 8th. Good morning. Friday's tomorrow. We've got a chance of showers and thunderstorms this afternoon. Windy. It gets up to 14. The dollar trading 70.10 cents U.S. I'm Stacey Englehart. Police in Hanover are investigating a shooting Tuesday. According to reports, it happened just before noon at a home in the 300 block of 14th Ave. A 37-year-old was taken to hospital for gunshot wounds police said are not life-threatening. A 50-year-old arrested at the scene. Police believe there was an altercation between two people who knew each other and are asking for the public's help to identify a black van seen leaving the scene. I'll expect to pay more to park at hospitals in Grey Bruce. Bright Shores Health System said in a news release, they're changing rates in Meaford, Owen Sound, and Wyarton. Among the changes, a day pass will increase from $9 to $10.50. The first 30 minutes is still free, and discounted rates will still be available for multi-day visits. You can get the details on their website. As the Aviation Day conference is set in Ottawa, the head of the country's main airline group said plans for private investments should cap costs for travelers. The prime minister said he wants private investors to take over managing operations at Canada's four largest airports. While Australia handed over control of its airport to private investors, their fees jumped by over 60%. And five Canadian cyclists have been granted a hearing over allegations that Cycling Canada discriminated against women by excluding their team from world championships. The Ontario Human Rights Tribunal will hear arguments in December. In a nutshell, Cycling Canada alleges they weren't as good as the men and there wasn't enough money, so they opted to just let the men participate. Light 99.3 Sports NHL last night. Winnipeg edged Colorado 3-2. Edmonton beat Anaheim 5-2. Pittsburgh lost to Washington 5-3. The Leafs are in Las Vegas tonight at 10. Baseball playoffs. Cleveland beat Chicago, cutting the White Sox lead 2-1. The Dodgers beat Atlanta, eliminating the Braves. The Yankees also out after losing to Tampa Bay. Milwaukee is also moving on after eliminating San Diego. WNBA playoff semifinals tonight. Atlanta beat New York in overtime for a 2-0 series lead. Golden State beat Vegas to lead the series 2-0. And tonight in the NFL, Tampa Bay is in Dallas at 8:15. JD will keep you up to date on the forecast throughout the morning. 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
2: Thank you, Stacey. Good morning. Forecast for Meaford, Collingwood, most of South Georgian Bay. Not a bad start. They say sunshine, but then clouds roll in this afternoon. 40% chance of light showers and 15 degrees. A few clouds continue into tomorrow and overnight tonight. Highs of 15 tomorrow, Saturday, Turkey Trotting in Thornbury. Sun and cloud with that and 21 degrees, the forecast high. Gray skies, though, Sunday, 70% chance. Light showers. Highs near 20. That's like 99.3 News, Sports, and Weather. I'm J.D. Moffitt. 8 degrees to start our Thursday in Midland. It's 9 in Collingwood, 9 in Wasaga Beach, 11 in Owen Sound, and outside our Meaford studios, 11 degrees. 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
1: I knew it.
0: No, you didn't know. You had no idea. 8:05. Good morning, it's JD. I don't know what I know, but it's never enough, and that's okay. Steve Winwood's on Light.

0: 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We're giving you the chance to jet off to Mexico City to see Bruno Mars. You know what
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favorites from Meaford, Collingwood, South Georgian Beige Lights, 99.3, The Moffitts, no way related, I miss you like crazy at 8:13, good morning, happy Thursday, we got some sunshine on the go, it's a weird kind of a grayish cloudy sky, we might have some showers this afternoon, we'll get you some details from the Light Weather Center, but we'll take the sun as long as it lasts anyway. How was your breakfast? Good? Mine was fantastic. I had leftover bread pudding from Dam Pub last night. I was so full from the short rib, but I had to have the pudding, right? You got to take that home and maybe enjoy it the next morning. Dam Pub's final days this week in business as the Dam Pub. Things are developing at that location. Hearing lots of rumors. Heard about a Taco Bell, maybe? Maybe, maybe not. Not sure. Can't confirm those rumors, but lots on the go at that location. And 20-plus years of great service and success, and just a fantastic staple restaurant in the area, both in Thornbury and then in Meaford. And Dam Pub was a damn fine way to do restaurants for 20-plus years, and I'm going to miss that short rib for sure. Speaking of food, which I always quite often do, this weekend, maybe a little Thanksgiving turkey with your friends at Stone Tree. Breakfast favorites, seasonal sides, Thanksgiving classics, and homemade desserts, all part of their Thanksgiving feast. They'll do brunch at Stone Tree, and all portions of adult meals go to the United Way Bruce Gray. That's Stone Tree, where we'll be getting set for our draw prize for the Hit the Hitmaker contest. Hopefully you've been playing that when you've gone out to practice and saw my face on the big target and hit it accordingly and got ballots every time you did. And, well, we've got a couple of great tickets to a great Live Nation show to give away. All this and more. It's just busy, isn't it? And we're eating while we're keeping busy, which is great, too. There you go. Coverage on all your food choices. Do what we can for you this morning that way. And like Thanksgiving, maybe like no other time, you get what you give. So be thankful for what you have, for sure. New Radicals on Light 99.3.

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1: Not a bad start. They say sunshine, but then clouds roll in this afternoon. 40% chance of light showers and 15 degrees. A few clouds continue into tomorrow and overnight tonight. Highs of 15 tomorrow, Saturday, Turkey Trotting and Thornbury. Sun and cloud with that, and 21 degrees the forecast high. Gray skies, though, Sunday, 70% chance. Light showers, highs near 20.
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2: Hi, this is Paul Evanoff, President and CEO of Evanoff Communications. 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

sports last night. Jets beat the Avalanche 3-2. Edmonton 5-2 over Anaheim after down 2-0 at the end of the second. So big comeback for the Oilers. Maybe some new spark there going on. Toronto, Vegas, Nashville, Montreal, and Philadelphia, Ottawa tonight. Carolina, Vancouver late night. Thursday night football, Tampa Bay in Dallas. We follow sports first thing on Light 93.3.

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1: Not a bad start. They say sunshine, but then clouds roll in this afternoon. 40% chance of light showers and 15 degrees. A few clouds continue into tomorrow and overnight tonight. Highs of 15 tomorrow, Saturday, Turkey Trotten and Thornbury. Sun and cloud with that, and 21 degrees the forecast high. Gray skies, though, Sunday, 70% chance. Light showers, highs near 20.
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1: All right, well, there you go. Set for your Thursday. Maybe it's turkey planning day, right? Getting everything else done and getting set for the weekend and everyone that's coming and going and holidaying. Good day for it today. Some sunshine to carry you into your midday workday Thursday. And Almeida joins the fun as well. Stay with us. 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And we'll catch up tomorrow. 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
1: Not a bad start. They say sunshine, but then clouds roll in this afternoon. 40% chance of light showers and 15 degrees. A few clouds continue into tomorrow and overnight tonight. Highs of 15 tomorrow, Saturday, turkey trotting in Thornbury, sun and cloud with that, and 21 degrees the forecast high. Gray skies, though, Sunday, 70% chance, light showers, highs near 20.
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0: Light weather update.
1: Not a bad start. They say sunshine, but then clouds roll in this afternoon. 40% chance of light showers and 15 degrees. A few clouds continue into tomorrow and overnight tonight. Highs of 15 tomorrow, Saturday, turkey trotting in Thornbury, sun and cloud with that, and 21 degrees the forecast high. Gray skies, though, Sunday, 70% chance, light showers, highs near 20.
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0: Light weather update.
1: Not a bad start. They say sunshine, but then clouds roll in this afternoon. 40% chance of light showers and 15 degrees. A few clouds continue into tomorrow and overnight tonight. Highs of 15 tomorrow, Saturday, Turkey Trotton and Thornbury, sun and cloud with that, and 21 degrees the forecast high. Gray skies, though, Sunday, 70% chance, light showers, highs near 20.
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Good morning and happy Thursday. It's October the 8th and it is to me Friday Eve. Yes, one more sleep. The weekend is here and we're heading into a nice long weekend, Thanksgiving long weekend, of course. And I expect stores to start really picking things up over the next couple days. People getting in there to get their turkeys, if you can find them, and all the sides and all the goodies that come along with Thanksgiving. So happy shopping to you if you are heading out.

0: your favorite getting together songs. Don't stop believing. Your favorite things are good songs. 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Your favorite it's over songs. I was getting kind of used to
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Marky Mark and the Funky Bunch with Good Vibrations on your Thursday. It's Anna. You're listening to Light 99.3. And today we're seeing mainly cloudy skies. There is a chance of showers and a risk of a thunderstorm. The wind will be quite gusty at times. And we're seeing a high of 14. And as we go into the long weekend, we might see some showers later in the weekend. And it's thanks to remnants from the hurricane that is headed towards the U.S. Gulf Coast. Of course, there is mandatory evacuations underway in parts of Florida. Hurricane ICES is expected to strengthen and bring heavy rain, strong winds, and a life-threatening storm surge to parts of Florida, Alabama, and Mississippi, and it could make landfall late tomorrow night or as early as Saturday, so something to keep an eye on for sure.

0: Light weather update.
1: Mainly cloudy today. There is a chance of showers and a risk of a thunderstorm. Winds are pretty gusty, up to 50 kilometers per hour and a high of 14. A few clouds overnight, low of 4. And tomorrow on your Friday, sun and cloud. There is a chance of showers early in the morning, clearing in the afternoon, and winds gusting up to 50 kilometers per hour in the morning as well. And a nice high of 15 on your Friday.
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Alyssa Yacara with Wild Things on Light. Good morning, it's Anna. And thanks to your help, Tim Hortons has raised almost $1 million through its annual Orange Sprinkle Donut campaign. So this year's campaign raised $979,000 for Indigenous organizations across Canada, bringing the six-year total to more than $6.2 million.

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Luxury with Love No More on Light 99.3. It's Anna. And it looks like some major Michael Jackson memorabilia is going up for auction. So his famous red and black leather jacket and shoes from the Thriller video are being sold, along with the rhinestone glove he wore when he famously debuted the moonwalk during Billie Jean. Imagine being the winner of those items. So incredible. And speaking of the King of Pop and Billie Jean, here's that track right now. Turn it up.

0: Light weather update.
1: Mainly cloudy today. There is a chance of showers and a risk of a thunderstorm. Winds are pretty gusty, up to 50 kilometers per hour and a high of 14. A few clouds overnight, low of 4. And tomorrow on your Friday, sun and cloud. There is a chance of showers early in the morning, clearing in the afternoon, and winds gusting up to 50 kilometers per hour in the morning as well. And a nice high of 15 on your Friday.
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2: Hi, this is Paul Evanoff, President and CEO of Evanoff Communications. 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

good morning. It's Anna. You're listening to Light. I hope the day's off to a good start. And if you're a Backstreet Boy fan, I'm sure it is because you know that they've added a ninth Toronto show to their February residency. And this one will take place on February 28th. So nine shows taking place at Rogers Centre. That is incredible. And it's all due to demand. People wanted more shows so they could attend. And the Backstreet Boys heard and made it happen. And if you're interested, tickets go on sale tomorrow morning at 10 a.m. And here's the Backstreet Boys now with Larger Than Life on Light.

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Ah, good Canadian right there. Shawn Mendes with There's Nothing Holding Me Back on Light. It's Anna. I just wanted to put this out on your radar that more than 32,000 toddler busy boards are being recalled in Canada because small parts can come loose and pose a choking hazard. So the affected SJ Montessori toys were sold between August of 2023 and September of this year, 2026. So parents are being told to stop using it immediately and throw them out.

0: Light weather update.
1: Mainly cloudy today. There is a chance of showers and a risk of a thunderstorm. Winds are pretty gusty, up to 50 kilometers per hour and a high of 14. A few clouds overnight, low of 4. And tomorrow on your Friday, sun and cloud. There is a chance of showers early in the morning, clearing in the afternoon, and winds gusting up to 50 kilometers per hour in the morning as well. And a nice high of 15 on your Friday.
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Dancing with a Stranger. That's Sam Smith on Light 99.3. It's Anna. We're heading into the lunch hour, so this story seems fitting. It's about a man who allegedly tried to get out of paying a $63 Red Lobster bill by calling 911 and faking a medical emergency. So wrong. So police say the 26-year-old made the false emergency call after eating at the restaurant. The plan didn't work, thankfully, and he was later arrested.

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Train with Hey Soul Sister on Light. It's Anna, and it's pretty cool when you get to set a world record. Even better when you get to break one that happens to be your own. And that's exactly what happened for a British farmer who has done just that. He broke his own world record with a pumpkin weighing 2,856 pounds. That's almost 38 pounds heavier than his record last year, so it's pretty cool. And he says it needed 6 hours of care and 130 gallons of water every single day. That's a full-time job.

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Natalie Imbruglia with her throwback, Torn on Light. It's Anna. And Tom Cruise, oh my goodness, his latest movie, Digger, is reportedly headed for a huge loss. The film opened to just $8 million in North America and about $21 million worldwide. It's expected to make less than $40 million globally, despite a production budget estimated at more than $160 million. Ooh, not good for Tom Cruise. But let's throw back to a film that was good for him. Here's Danger Zone, the track from Top Gun by Kenny Loggins.

0: Light weather update.
1: Mainly cloudy today. There is a chance of showers and a risk of a thunderstorm. Winds are pretty gusty, up to 50 kilometers per hour and a high of 14. A few clouds overnight, low of 4. And tomorrow on your Friday, sun and cloud. There is a chance of showers early in the morning, clearing in the afternoon, and winds gusting up to 50 kilometers per hour in the morning as well. And a nice high of 15 on your Friday.
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7: 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I'm J.D. 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
8: 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I'm alone learning those lessons. 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

Classic 90s track right there. Mr. Big to be with you. Hey, it's Anna, and this is pretty cool. So a team of 50 chefs recently broke a Guinness World Record in Idaho for serving 1,474 pounds of fresh-cut fries. Oh, my gosh. And the team used six fryers, okay, to cook up 1,700 pounds of potatoes in the delicious side dish. So they were then served to those who came out to the Boise Potato Days Festival. How nice is that?

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It's like 10,000 spoons when all you need is a knife. It's meeting the man of my dreams and then meeting his beautiful wife. And isn't it

0: Light weather update.
1: Mainly cloudy today. There is a chance of showers and a risk of a thunderstorm. Winds are pretty gusty, up to 50 kilometers per hour and a high of 14. A few clouds overnight, low of 4. And tomorrow on your Friday, sun and cloud. There is a chance of showers early in the morning, clearing in the afternoon, and winds gusting up to 50 kilometers per hour in the morning as well. And a nice high of 15 on your Friday.
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Michael Bublé with Home on Light 99.3. It's Anna. And get this, a 70% discount on Nutella caused chaos in French markets. Customers reportedly pushed and fought over jars of the chocolate hazelnut spread as shoppers rushed to grab the bargain. And I'm a fan of Nutella, so I definitely understand this, especially at 70% off.

These days, that's Mackenzie Porter on Light. It's Anna. And get this, an 8-year-old Kentucky boy apparently got a little carried away with Amazon, as one does from time to time. So anyways, he used his mom's phone to order about 70,000 lollipops worth roughly around $4,200. Could you imagine? His mom only realized what happened when boxes of candy started showing up at the house.

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Olivia Dean with Man I Need Online. It's Anna. I don't know about you, but I love a good deal on Marketplace. Yes, Facebook Marketplace, I'm on there quite a bit, more than I should admit. And it looks like Canada Post is actually testing a new service designed to make online marketplace deals safer, which is pretty cool. So it's called Swap Spot, and it lets sellers drop off an item at participating post office, and the buyer picks it up later, so you don't have to meet a stranger in person, which is actually really nice. The pilot costs about $5 plus tax, and right now it's being tested in Hamilton, Ottawa, to Gatineau, Calgary, and Greater Vancouver. So I'm interested to know if it will start picking up in other places because, yeah, you don't have to meet a stranger. It's kind of nice not to.

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1: Mainly cloudy today. There is a chance of showers and a risk of a thunderstorm. Winds are pretty gusty, up to 50 kilometers per hour and a high of 14. A few clouds overnight, low of 4. And tomorrow on your Friday, sun and cloud. There is a chance of showers early in the morning, clearing in the afternoon, and winds gusting up to 50 kilometers per hour in the morning as well. And a nice high of 15 on your Friday.
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me shook. Sean Desmond was shook on Light 99.3. It's Anna. And if you love a good staycation, well, listen to this. 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

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Don't you forget about me. Your favorite new favorites. Talk to me, be the man that I need, need, need. And everything in between. Another night, another dream, but always you. South Georgian Bay's favorites. 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

Teenage Dream, that's Katy Perry on the light. It's Anna. I hope you're having a great Thursday afternoon. And it looks like AI is now becoming a dating coach. So according to a survey, it finds that 65% of men and 60% of women have used AI to improve their flirting skills. So when they're messaging back and forth, look at that. People are also using it to analyze conversations, writing, dating app messages, and even help solve relationship conflicts. Listen, AI is great. It's a great tool to have, but what happens when you're face to face and you run into something and you can't go to AI and ask for some help? You got to think on the spot. That's the only thing I'm concerned about. Little

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1: Mainly cloudy today. There is a chance of showers and a risk of a thunderstorm. Winds are pretty gusty, up to 50 kilometers per hour and a high of 14. A few clouds overnight, low of 4. And tomorrow on your Friday, sun and cloud. There is a chance of showers early in the morning, clearing in the afternoon, and winds gusting up to 50 kilometers per hour in the morning as well. And a nice high of 15 on your Friday.
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He recently apologized to fans for beatboxing early on in his career, and we thank him for that. Justin Timberlake there with Can't Stop This Feeling on Light 99.3. And it was a big day for Canadian writer Anne Carson. She won the Nobel Prize in Literature. So the 76-year-old poet was recognized today for her playful style and for blending different forms of writing. Anne Carson, who was born in Toronto, often draws on stories and themes from ancient Greek and Roman literature. Big congrats to her.

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is 41 today. Bruno Mars with Locked Out of Heaven. And your next code word to see Bruno live in Mexico City is coming up real soon. Hint, hint. It's Anna. You're listening to Light. And here's a pretty wild one for you. Apparently, running out of money scares us more than running out of time. A new survey finds that 64% of people are more worried about running out of money than they are dying. And two-thirds say money worries are keeping them up at night. Even some people with hundreds of thousands of dollars invested still worry about running out of cash. So apparently, retirement planning is scarier than the afterlife.

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0: Light weather update.
1: Mainly cloudy today. There is a chance of showers and a risk of a thunderstorm. Winds are pretty gusty, up to 50 kilometers per hour and a high of 14. A few clouds overnight, low of 4. And tomorrow on your Friday, sun and cloud. There is a chance of showers early in the morning, clearing in the afternoon, and winds gusting up to 50 kilometers per hour in the morning as well. And a nice high of 15 on your Friday.
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And if you're looking for something fun to do this long Thanksgiving weekend, well, the Rotary Club of Thornberry Clarksburg Turkey Trot is happening this Saturday, October 10th at Morrow Park in Thornberry. 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

your favorite getting together songs. One way or another, I'm gonna find you. Your favorite things are good songs. Ooh, ooh, oh, I want something just like this. Your favorite it's over songs. If someone said 3 years from now. South Georgian Bay's favorites. 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

Walking in Memphis on Light. It's Anna, and if you have a football fan in your life, or maybe you're a diehard yourself, you might be superstitious. A new Crown Royal survey found that 34% believe that their game day rituals can actually affect the outcome of the game. 95% of diehard fans have at least one ritual they refuse to break. The most common, wearing lucky clothes, watching the game in the same spot, and eating the same snacks, especially chips and dip, pizza, and wings. So something to keep in mind for Thursday night football a little later.

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2: Mainly cloudy today. There is a chance of showers and a risk of a thunderstorm. Winds are pretty gusty, up to 50 kilometers per hour and a high of 14. A few clouds overnight, low of 4. And tomorrow on your Friday, sun and cloud. There is a chance of showers early in the morning, clearing in the afternoon, and winds gusting up to 50 kilometers per hour in the morning as well. And a nice high of 15 on your Friday.
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It's Anna. And if you love exploring the great outdoors, I want you to keep this story in mind the next time you head out, okay? A 16-year-old hiker in British Columbia had to be rescued from a cliff after using AI to plan his hiking route. So the team became stranded on Crown Mountain and was eventually airlifted to safety. So rescuers are warning hikers again not to rely only on AI when planning potentially dangerous routes.

Virginia to Vegas on Light. Good afternoon, Dave Krillman here. Saw this tweet of the week and it made me laugh. This person said, in retrospect, it might have been a mistake to give Facebook all my personal information in exchange for seeing what my high school friends eat for dinner. Yeah, no kidding.

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Post Malone, Morgan Wallen, I had some help. Dave Creelman here on Light. This is funny. What kind of parking person are you? When you're looking for a parking space in a busy parking lot, you know, maybe during the holiday season, think about it, gets busy. You're one of a few people, perhaps. One of them, and according to this article, is search and destroy, drivers who cruise the aisles for a space. Another person is lie and wait, those who position themselves at the end of an aisle waiting for an opening. And the see it and take it, that's a driver who simply takes the first space they see. The stalker. Uh-huh. Which are you? I know I was getting out of my parking spot the other day. Hopped in the car. It was busy, but I had to, you know, put on my seatbelt and turn up the radio and get organized and make sure, you know, my coffee was all set to go. I guess it was taking too long for someone waiting, so they honked at me. And at that point, I decided, well, we're just going to have to sit here until one of us dies.

0: Light weather update.
1: Mainly cloudy today. There is a chance of showers and a risk of a thunderstorm. Winds are pretty gusty, up to 50 kilometers per hour and a high of 14. A few clouds overnight, low of 4. And tomorrow on your Friday, sun and cloud. There is a chance of showers early in the morning, clearing in the afternoon, and winds gusting up to 50 kilometers per hour in the morning as well. And a nice high of 15 on your Friday.
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Gwen Stefani on Light. Dave here talking about parking strategies. Do you wait for the spot to open? Do you drive into the parking lot and cruise around looking for an open spot? Or do you wait at the end of the line and wait till one pops open and race to it? Oh, it can be challenging, especially during busier times like in the holiday season. Steve dropped me a line. He said, you know what? I just park way away from everybody and use the extra steps. And that way, nobody's going to ding me or open the door on my car. And I agree. I do that too. And yeah, and I also pull through. You know, I'll drive and find a spot where I can pull through, is that when I leave, I'm driving out, not backing into anybody. But yeah, how about you? Hey, you want to drop me a line? You can do so anytime by text or by email through our links on our webpage.

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1: Mainly cloudy today. There is a chance of showers and a risk of a thunderstorm. Winds are pretty gusty, up to 50 kilometers per hour and a high of 14. A few clouds overnight, low of 4. And tomorrow on your Friday, sun and cloud. There is a chance of showers early in the morning, clearing in the afternoon, and winds gusting up to 50 kilometers per hour in the morning as well. And a nice high of 15 on your Friday.
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Dave Grillin here, just making a list, checking it twice. Keep forgetting things that I'm going to need for the weekend. See, I'm making dinner for my family on Saturday, which means I got to get my act together and get everything I need. I keep adding things to it. Are you like that? Are you all set? I bet you're all organized.

Kelly Clarkson on Light, Dave Krillman here with some fun psychological facts that I did not know until today. Did you know that people are happier when they're kept busy? It keeps them feeling positive. And also, chocolate discharges the same chemical in your body as when you feel love. Oh, that's why. And a 20-second hug releases chemicals in the body that help you trust the one you're hugging. Well, that's good. And your mind wanders about 30% of the time. Oh, I can beat that.

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Santana, Rob Thomas, Smooth on Light. Dave Grillman here. Well, it's cold and flu season. Apparently, it's kicked off earlier, but just noticing it around, well, friends and people at work, I know. You know what? You just got to wash your hands and, well, keep your distance, I guess. You know what else is contagious? Well, laughter is. If you see two people laughing at a joke you didn't hear, chances are you're going to smile anyway, even if you didn't even realize it. According to this study, laughter is contagious, and the brain responds to the sound of laughter and preps the muscles of the face to join in. Yeah, and I've seen this closed caption cameras and hidden cameras, people watching somebody do something funny at a bus stop, and you see others just start

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1: Chance for a shower and a thunderstorm tonight, a low of 4. Tomorrow, chance for showers in the morning and then clearing for the afternoon, a high of 15. Clear tomorrow night and 4. And then Saturday, sun cloud mix and 21.
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2: Hi, this is Paul Evanoff, President and CEO of Evanoff Communications. 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

your favorite getting together songs. I've been waiting for a girl like you. Your favorite Things Are Good songs. Your favorite It's Over songs. 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

Hey there, it's Dave here on Light. Have you been interrupted today at work? Does it happen? Is it often? Apparently, yes, it is often. 11 times an hour one can be interrupted at work, depending on your job. Let's say you're working in an office and you're sharing space with others. And, oh, hey, could you get me that thing and this? And the other thing I read was that each interruption, it takes you about 15 minutes to recover. So basically, according to the math, you're not getting anything done. Another found that the average cubicle worker is interrupted more than 70 times a day. So if it's happening, you're not imagining it. It's really, really common.

0: Light weather update.
1: Chance for a shower and a thunderstorm tonight, a low of 4. Tomorrow, chance for showers in the morning and then clearing for the afternoon, a high of 15. Clear tomorrow night and 4. And then Saturday, sun cloud mix and 21.
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Next hour, your next code word for Bruno Mars in Mexico City. 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You could be our grand prize winner. Details online.

Dave here on Light. You know, we've heard excuses for why somebody can't come to work. We've talked about that quite often and some pretty, well, I don't know if they're inventive or not, but here are some excuses why you don't want to go out with your friends. You want to cancel plans. Perhaps it's a Friday night and you just don't want to, you know what, long week, you don't want to go out. Well, whatever the case, some of these cancellation plans and excuses are pretty lame. One person said they got a text from a friend, said, "I'm looking after our other friend because he's ill." Well, the other friend was with me when I got the text, this person said. Another one said, to get out of the plans, my friend bailed out on our trip to Las Vegas the night before, saying she didn't know when we booked it that it was hot there. Presumably, this is someone who lives a lot closer to Vegas than we do. Some more plans and why we've canceled plans and more excuses coming up. Yeah.

Dave here on Light. We're talking about excuses for canceling plans. And people put the question out there and said, what is the worst excuse you've heard for canceling plans? I've heard a whole bunch. I also heard in another survey where people are quite relieved when plans are canceled. So say you made some plans, oh, months ago, and now's the night, tomorrow night, Friday night, and you know what? You're tired. It's been a long week. You just don't want to go out. And then last minute, somebody cancels plans. You think, oof. And a lot of us are relieved when that happens. Not all the time, but sometimes. I know. And some lame excuses for canceling plans. I've heard people say, oh, my dog's lonely tonight. I've got to keep him company. Another person said, I've just ordered pizza. I'm sorry. I can't make it tonight. And this one, I guess, is being honest. You know what? I've already put on my comfy pants. Now that I totally understand.

0: Light weather update.
1: Chance for a shower and a thunderstorm tonight, a low of 4. Tomorrow, chance for showers in the morning and then clearing for the afternoon, a high of 15. Clear tomorrow night and 4. And then Saturday, sun cloud mix and 21.
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4: 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It's oh so sweet, the songs of Gordon Lightfoot, Classic Lightfoot Live, Midland and Barrie, October 16th and 17th, and in Meaford, October 24th. 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I'm J.D. Moffitt.
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Tegan and Sarah, I Was a Fool on Light 99.3. Well, they've added even more shows to their Toronto stay, and that's Backstreet Boys in February. Now, 9 shows, making it, well, pretty much a residency. Tickets go on sale tomorrow. Yeah, man.

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0: Light weather update.
1: Chance for a shower and a thunderstorm tonight, a low of 4. Tomorrow, chance for showers in the morning and then clearing for the afternoon, a high of 15. Clear tomorrow night and 4. And then Saturday, sun cloud mix and 21.
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Dave here on Light 99.3, checking out the event schedule. They're coming to town. It's the oh-so-sweet sounds of Gordon Lightfoot with Classic Lightfoot Live. 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

Snow Patrol on Light. Dave Krillman here. Well, chances are you'll find yourself in a grocery store in the next couple of days, and you want to find out which is the fastest line. Well, I have the answer here for you, and this comes down to science and study, and they did take a look at this with stopwatches, and they said that if you have a choice between waiting behind one person who's got a really full cart or four people with just a few items here and there, pick the one with the full cart, because basically they did the math and found out it takes about 3 seconds to scan each item, and then they do this, they do that, and then there's the chit chat, and that takes 41 seconds. So even though the cart was overloaded, it's still better than a few items here and there and chit chat times four. So it seems to come down to the chit chatters that are holding things up. So if you want the faster line, go with the big cart.

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Dave here on Light with some fantastic fun facts about food. Things I didn't know till now. Do you know why it tastes so weird if you were to have orange juice after brushing your teeth? Well, it's not just because you had that minty fresh breath, but toothpaste messes with your taste buds. It actually masks your taste buds, and it doesn't allow them to taste sweet. So all you pick up is the sour. So that's one reason. Also, did you know that honey lasts forever? That's a pretty cool fact. Dating back thousands of years, pots of honey that were found were still okay. They're made up of hydrogen peroxide, acidity levels, and lack of water, creating a perfect storm for a long-lasting treat, they say. And how about this? Why is chocolate an aphrodisiac? Well, you could be falling in love with your chocolate. Literally, chocolate contains theobromine, which increases heart rate and creates feelings of arousal. Easy there, chocolate. This is a family show.

0: Light weather update.
1: Chance for a shower and a thunderstorm tonight, a low of 4. Tomorrow, chance for showers in the morning and then clearing for the afternoon, a high of 15. Clear tomorrow night and 4. And then Saturday, sun cloud mix and 21.
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2: 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Hi, this is Paul Evanoff, President and CEO of Evanoff Communications. 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

Coming up tonight at 8, it's the 80s at 8 with Richard Huskisson. 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

0: 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I think I want to marry you. Your favorite It's Over songs. We are never, ever,
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Train on Light. I'm Dave Creelman. So do you wear your clothes for a long time? Or are you constantly recycling and getting new clothes and getting what's latest trend and whatnot? A lot of us, we wear our clothes out. And it might seem that, some of your friends or even your partner buys clothes all the time. 73% of us like to wear clothes until they wear out. 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I'll wear my shirts and jeans forever, as most people who have seen me at work will realize. 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

0: Light weather update.
1: Chance for a shower and a thunderstorm tonight, a low of 4. Tomorrow, chance for showers in the morning and then clearing for the afternoon, a high of 15. Clear tomorrow night and 4. And then Saturday, sun cloud mix and 21.
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1: Hi, this is Paul Evanoff, President and CEO of Evanoff Communications. 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

Richard Huskisson on the 80s at 8 with Your Love by The Outfield. It's October 8th, and this day is the anniversary of when Culture Club released their debut album, Kissing to be Clever, in the UK. Came out in the States a few months later, kicked out three top 10 hits, leading a wave of MTV-friendly UK acts, including Duran Duran and the Eurythmics. They did that the same night the New Jersey Devils got their first NHL victory and beat the Rangers 3-2. This was in 1982. That's when ABC was rolling with The Look of Love.